0: blowing up.
1: That song certainly is from 89 Volt. Robert Earl Keen played Out Here in the Middle and then Delamitri. Not Where It's At. Where It's At is right here at the river. It is Tuesday. It is August 25th. It is nighttime. Well, it is the nighttime, which is the right time. And I hope you're doing great today. I hope your week is off to a good start. I'm off by a day. I've been thinking that it was Monday all day long, and I'm delirious, which is the name of a song I'm going to play for you in just a little bit.

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0: Jim James, come again. And then I can't get the music of Transformers 36 out of my head, so I had to try and play some David Bowie with Ziggy Stardust. And then Delirious from Prince. Yeah, I've been off by a day all week. Do you ever have that experience with, like, your schedule changes unexpectedly, and one day you're not at work when you're supposed to be, and then suddenly you think, like, Friday is Saturday and Saturday is Sunday and everything is confusing? Oh, man. We are creatures of habit, and I confuse easily, so that doesn't make anything any better.
1: Do you like pie? Like, do you really like pie? What if you could eat as much pie as you wanted and give some other people a meal at the same time? Well, do we have the event for you. The River's official pie eating contest at the Three County Fair. We're helping Manna Kitchen in Northampton feed our hungry neighbors with a good old-fashioned pie-off. 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How many pies can you put down from the Pie Bar in Florence? You could win some serious bragging rights and our special grand prize. Can't be a contestant? 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Hungry for pie.
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6: This is the river.

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I put my phone back in place. I still don't know if I should have called. Look, just tell me, why don't you? If I'm out of place. 'Cause here's your chance to make me feel awkward and wish that I had never even called up this place. I saw you though today, walk by with

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I've watched you meet boyfriends, I know, and you tell me how they're deep. Look, but I think if these guys, if they're really so great, tell me why can't they at least take this place and take it straight?

Sun and Moon from Daniel Ponder. John Mayall played us Room to Move. Jonathan Richman, I'm Straight. And speaking of straight, like maybe a straight flush, House of Cards from Radiohead. Look, I know that's not what that song is about, but I'm at that point in my life where I'm just making dad jokes now. So, you know, you just have to deal with it. Here's Traffic, Rock and Roll Stew. Sounds delicious.

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0: hot slob. That is Sylvan Esso. Bonnie Raitt, right down the line. And Ani DeFranco with 32 flavors. Isn't that Baskin-Robbins? No. No, that's 31 flavors, right? Did I get that right? I don't know. That's not what the song is about anyway. It's not about ice cream. It's about, being judged in public and being an individual. Anyway, hi. Good evening. It's nighttime. Will, I'm rambling. I hope you're doing great. And on this Tuesday evening, we're going to wrap things up in a little bit, but not before I play you more incredible music, like something about this summer. Mwah.
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Monrovia's new song on the river, Field Song, Guster, Do You Love Me? Of course I love you. What kind of a question is that? Babe Rainbow, and then Something About This Summer. Third World played us 96 degrees in the shade. You know, the summer actually wasn't that bad. It wasn't too terribly hot, though there were some days where it was just like very, very warm and incredibly humid and makes you want to crawl right out of your skin. It's still very humid, but at least it's cooling off a little bit. We're going to shift gears here. Matt Pond, PA, and Alexa Rose. Here's Bittersweet Symphony.

That's Charlie Crockett, the Hallelujah Trail. Is there an actual Hallelujah Trail? Hang on. Bear with me for 2 seconds while I Google this. Oh. Huh. It's an American Western epic mockumentary. It's a spoof film by John Sturges, and Burt Lancaster's in it. And there's a whole bunch of slapstick comedy, satire, and an all-star ensemble cast. How about that? It's from 1965. I did not know that. The more you know. Caitlin Canty with an electric guitar. Caitlin Canty gonna be playing Arcadia Folk Festival on the 29th. That's just in 4 short days. New Radicals, you get what you give. Ain't that the truth? Well, it's been fun. This is Nighttime Will. Thanks for hanging out with me and listening to music all this evening. And I am going to peace out and head home. But I'll be back with you again tomorrow morning to hang out with my best friend Steve Sanderson, and tomorrow night to do my regular nighttime show. And until then, you take care of yourself and you have a good night.

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How many pies can you put down from the pie bar in Florence? 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Can't be a contestant? 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

Do you like pie? 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How many pies can you put down from the Pie Bar in Florence? You could win some serious bragging rights and our special grand prize. Can't be a contestant? Come cheer us on from the crowd at the Tribute to America stage at the Three County Fair. 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

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How many pies can you put down from the pie bar in Florence? You could win some serious bragging rights and our special grand prize. Can't be a contestant? Come cheer us on from the crowd at the Tribute to America stage at the Three County Fair. 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Hungry for pie.

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0: 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It would be a shame not to go out right now.
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How many pies can you put down from the Pie Bar in Florence? You could win some serious bragging rights and our special grand prize. Can't be a contestant? 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

you like pie? 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What if you could eat as much pie as you wanted and give some other people a meal at the same time? 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The River's official pie eating contest at the Three County Fair. 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How many pies can you put down from the Pie Bar in Florence? 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Can't be a contestant? 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

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How many pies can you put down from the Pie Bar in Florence? 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
4: For WHMP News, I'm Jess Tyler. Amherst's newest elementary school is officially open, and town leaders are calling it a major upgrade for students and the community. Town manager Paul Bockelman says the Amethyst Brook School was designed to be both highly efficient and widely usable.
5: We're really excited about the Amethyst Brook School. It's our first net zero school, which means that all electricity is being provided on site through solar and geothermal wells. It's a fully electric building, and it's a beautiful building, and I hope people get a chance to go into it. It's designed for the community to utilize elements of the building, including the gym and the cafeteria for community meetings and things like that.
4: The school welcomes students for the first time on Monday. The separate sixth grade academy opening has been delayed while roof work is finished. Clients at East Hampton tattoo shops could soon have new ways to report misconduct and check practitioner safeguards. City health officials are drafting updated body art rules after an anonymous sexual assault complaint involving one shop employee. Ideas include anonymous complaints, background checks, and possible permit suspensions during investigations. The Board of Health is expected to review a draft in September. After a weekend cleanup following a kitchen fire, Gombo Nola Kitchen and Oyster Bar in Northampton will reopen today. The fire was contained mostly to the grill. No one was hurt, and the building escaped major damage. The closure, though, cost the restaurant about $15,000 in lost revenue and spoiled food. Shelburne police officers will soon be able to keep their personal phones out of official business. The select board has approved 7 town-issued cell phones for the department, including one shared phone for part-time officers. The move is meant to protect private information while keeping work-related material available for public records requests. The plan will add about $900 a year to the town's phone costs. Greenfield's switch to single-stream recycling is paying off with a new monthly record. The city collected more than 128 tons of recyclables in July, its highest total since the program began last year. Officials also reported 0 contamination days for the month. The system lets residents put paper, glass, plastic, cardboard, and metal into one cart. And one of the Hilltown's biggest summer traditions returns this week. The Cummington Fair opens tomorrow and runs through Sunday at the fairgrounds on Fairgrounds Road. The 4-day event features livestock shows, horse and ox pulls, midway rides and games, live entertainment, antique tractors, crafts, and plenty of fair food. The fair has been a Cummington tradition since the 1800s. For WHMP News, I'm Jess Tyler.
6: I'm Andy Bukowski, filling in for Scott Cohen with your morning sports report. We start with the red-hot Red Sox, who keep finding ways to win close games. It took 11 innings, but the Sox beat the Marlins 7-3 in extras. Jarren Duran was the hero, smacking a grand slam in the top of the 11th, and Mickey Gasper homered twice for Boston to extend their winning streak to 5. The Sox will go for the sweep of the Marlins in Miami tonight. The Yankees lost to the Astros 9-7 despite a 3-run homer from Cody Bellinger. Brent Hedrick took the loss for New York, allowing 3 earned runs in just 2/3 of an inning. The Yankees' lead over the Red Sox is down to 1.5 for the top AL wildcard. And the Patriots will play at Cleveland tomorrow night in their preseason finale. The Pats open the regular season on Wednesday, September 9th at Seattle. For sports, I'm Andy Bukowski.
7: Good morning. Here's your valley weather. Increasing clouds over the course of today with a high around 82 degrees. Tonight, partly cloudy with a low around 60. Thursday, chance of showers and thunderstorms starting around 2 p.m. and continuing into the evening. Heavy rainfall is expected and partly sunny, though, with a high near 83 degrees. Thursday night, showers and thunderstorms continue. Some of the storms could produce heavy rainfall, low around 64.

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Maya Hawke and Green Dragon on the River. Before that, Wasting Time by Nathaniel Rateliff and the Night Sweats. Good morning, it's Steve, 6:15. And the only thing on my mind today is Dolly. Well, there'll be other things, I promise. But Dolly Rebecca Parton Dean, born January 19th, 1946, obviously songwriter, actress, philanthropist, businesswoman, dubbed the Queen of Country. A shining light and definitely someone we can all look up to and agree that she lived her life perfectly. And, you know, in 1967, she put out her first album, Hello, I'm Dolly. Let's get right into it. We're going to be paying tribute to Dolly over the course of the morning, as we should. Here's I'm in No Condition from 1967.

0: I'm in No Condition. It's Dolly Parton. Off of the very first album from 1967, Hello, I'm Dolly. Dolly got, I guess part of her start on the Porter Wagoner show way back when. And Porter Wagoner, you know, felt like he discovered Dolly. And when Dolly wanted to move on, she did. She took control of her career and her life at an early age. And Porter Wagoner tried to say, no, you owe me 15% of everything you do for the rest of your life. And she said, no, I don't. But when Porter Wagoner fell on hard times, she remembered what he had done for her early on and given her a chance, and bought his song catalog, made money off of it. But then when he fell on hard times, she gave it back to him for nothing.
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3: It is. 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Transformance has happened. The Arcadia Folk Festival is happening. What is happening to our north?
4: 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And they've got materials there. So if you've ever wanted to try out crayons or watercolors or some other medium, then you've got available, explore what they've got in their shop and feel free to experiment. Moving into Friday, up in Orange at the Community Boathouse, they're having a moonlit paddle on the river. So this is going to be at 25 East River Street in Orange. It is the full sturgeon moon this month. So it's going to be a beautiful ride, beautiful paddle out there. Then on Sunday in Greenfield, it's Sunset on the Green Pie Potluck. So from 4:30 to 7:30, you can bring a pie, you can share a pie, you can sample pies. It's all happening at the Fisk Avenue Pocket Park. So in case you had a reason to get all that last summer fruit goodness, like peaches, I know I've got a pear tree outside of my window. I don't know what kind of pie that would make, but could be delicious. And also happening Sunday, a little bit further north in Brattleboro, Vermont, at the Marigold, we have the Sontag Jazz Collective. They specialize in iconic jazz repertoire from the 1920s all the way to today. That is going to be at 7 p.m., and it is free. And finally, on Monday at the Roundhouse in Greenfield, at the Greenfield Franklin County Fairgrounds, they are hosting a drop-in clinic for any last-minute finishing that needs to happen before big festival. So that is 5 to 7 p.m. in case you need to finish your knitting, one last stitch, or purl.
3: Oh, my goodness, Kat. Knitting, pie, and moonlight paddles? That's amazing.
4: We know how to have a good time up here.
3: You really do live well. Thank you, Kat.
4: All right. Happy August. See you in September.
3: And that is what we call our chat with Kat. Our chat with Kat is brought to you by the Shea Theater in Great Falls. Music, theater, and more. Get out of the ordinary. Get thee to the Shea.

0: Phoebe Bridgers with Lost Boys. All right, I'm going to up the ante a little bit here. Now, you know the pie eating contest is coming up September 5th at the Three County Fair, sponsored by Jackson and Connor Pie Bar, Big East Supermarket, right? 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But here's what I want to know. I want to know why the Lost Boys never spend their lunch money. According to Phoebe Bridgers, Lost Boys never spend their lunch money. If you can give me the best reason, or the reason I like the most, I will give you a blueberry pie from the pie bar. All right? We're going to do this all day today. So, make plans to be at the Three County Fair, Saturday, September 5th at 1 p.m. Prizes, pies, fun. You get to watch Salem Derby, Mayor of East Hampton, the Angry Geeks, Phil from Funky Philville, and Larry from Beyond Landscape all compete to see who can eat pie the fastest. And we're going to raise a bunch of money. We're going to give it to Manna Kitchen. But you, right now, could win a pie from the Pie Bar in Florence if you tell me or give me the best reason why the Lost Boys do not spend their lunch money. I don't get it.
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9: 93.9
0: Good morning, the river. What's your first name? Where are you calling from?
9: John, calling from Berniston.
0: Hey, John from Berniston. Any idea? All right, this is for a pie bar pie. Any idea why the Lost Boys don't spend or never spend, according to Phoebe Bridgers, never spend their lunch money?
9: Yeah, because Peter Pan makes them all peanut butter sandwiches for lunch.
0: Man, that's really good. That's really good, John. You're also kind of weird, and I like it. All right, John, stay tuned. Keep listening. You're in the running. And if you have a great idea of why the Lost Boys never spend their lunch money, please call me, 413-586-8939. You can also go on the app and send

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5: For WHMP News, I'm Jess Tyler. Amherst's newest elementary school is officially open, and town leaders are calling it a major upgrade for students and the community. Town manager Paul Bockelman says the Amethyst Brook School was designed to be both highly efficient and widely usable.
6: We're really excited about the Amethyst Brook School. It's our first net zero school, which means that all electricity is being provided on site through solar and geothermal wells. It's a fully electric building, and it's a beautiful building, and I hope people get a chance to go into it. It's designed for the community to utilize elements of the building, including the gym and the cafetorium for community meetings and things like that.
5: The school welcomes students for the first time on Monday. The separate sixth grade academy opening has been delayed while roof work is finished. Clients at East Hampton tattoo shops could soon have new ways to report misconduct and check practitioner safeguards. City health officials are drafting updated body art rules after an anonymous sexual assault complaint involving one shop employee. Ideas include anonymous complaints, background checks, and possible permit suspensions during investigations. The Board of Health is expected to review a draft in September. After a weekend cleanup following a kitchen fire, Gambo Nola Kitchen and Oyster Bar in Northampton will reopen today. The fire was contained mostly to the grill. No one was hurt, and the building escaped major damage. The closure, though, cost the restaurant about $15,000 in lost revenue and spoiled food. Shelburne police officers will soon be able to keep their personal phones out of official business. The select board has approved 7 town-issued cell phones for the department, including one shared phone for part-time officers. The move is meant to protect private information while keeping work-related material available for public records requests. The plan will add about $900 a year to the town's phone costs. Greenfield's switch to single-stream recycling is paying off with a new monthly record. The city collected more than 128 tons of recyclables in July, its highest total since the program began last year. Officials also reported 0 contamination days for the month. The system lets residents put paper, glass, plastic, cardboard, and metal into one cart. And one of the Hilltown's biggest summer traditions returns this week. The Cummington Fair opens tomorrow and runs through Sunday at the fairgrounds on Fairgrounds Road. The 4-day event features livestock shows, horse and ox pulls, midway rides and games, live entertainment, antique tractors, crafts, and plenty of fair food. The fair has been a Cummington tradition since the 1800s. For WHMP News, I'm Jess Tyler.
7: I'm Andy Bukowski, filling in for Scott Cohen with your morning sports report. We start with the red-hot Red Sox, who keep finding ways to win close games. It took 11 innings, but the Sox beat the Marlins 7-3 in extras. Jarren Duran was the hero, smacking a grand slam in the top of the 11th, and Mickey Gasper homered twice for Boston to extend their winning streak to 5. The Sox will go for the sweep of the Marlins in Miami tonight. The Yankees lost to the Astros 9-7 despite a 3-run homer from Cody Bellinger. Brent Hedrick took the loss for New York, allowing 3 earned runs in just 2/3 of an inning. The Yankees' lead over the Red Sox is down to 1.5 for the top AL wildcard. And the Patriots will play at Cleveland tomorrow night in their preseason finale. The Pats open the regular season on Wednesday, September 9th at Seattle. For sports, I'm Andy Bukowski.
8: Good morning. Here's your valley weather. Increasing clouds over the course of today with a high around 82 degrees. Tonight, partly cloudy with a low around 60. Thursday, chance of showers and thunderstorms starting around 2 p.m. and continuing into the evening. Heavy rainfall is expected and partly sunny, though, with a high near 83 degrees. Thursday night, showers and thunderstorms continue. Some of the storms could produce heavy rainfall, low around 64.

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Burning Temptation, Jalen Nagondo. What can you do, really? Good morning, it's Steve, 716. Kick things off this hour with the new one from local hero Kimaya Diggs, I Know Him Perfect. And then we heard from Mara, who's coming to town next month with Radio Mind. Let's see, we've art chatted with Kat. We're going to sports ball with Soft Rock Scott Hall. We're going to open the river ticket window. We've got Jason Isbell tickets at Tanglewood. We're going to talk to Caitlin and Chris from the Parlor Room Collective. We're going to talk about Miles of Music, the road race from the Drake to the Iron Horse a little bit later on. And last hour, we opened the show talking about Dolly Parton. And we touched on something from her first album and talked about how she, when she left the Porter Wagoner show, eventually she ended up buying Porter Wagoner's entire catalog, making good money off of it. And then when he was destitute later on, she gave him it back, just gave it back to him, and was always thankful for getting her start there, but didn't want to be controlled. She had incredible business acumen. And let's see, she was born January 19th in a one-room cabin, one of 12 children. And her father, known as Lee, just known as Lee, worked in the mountains of East Tennessee, first as a sharecropper and later tending his own small tobacco farm. And eventually they moved downtown and got a two-room cabin. And Parton long credited her father for her business sense and her mother's family for her musical abilities. Now, her father could always make money. He was illiterate. He could not read. So one of the things that Dolly Parton championed for her entire life was helping people become literate and donating millions of dollars worth of books to schools.

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0: new from Alabama Shakes. I feel hope coming. September 5th, you can see them live at Tanglewood. And the night before that is the rescheduled Jason Isbell and 400 Unit show. And I've got tickets. And I'm going to give them away. I'm going to open the river ticket window, you know, sometime later during the show. And you can win a pair. Or something else. What was it? Oh, yeah. Sports Ball with Soft Rock Scott Hall coming up at 7:40.
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0: call Sports Ball with Soft Rock Scott Hall. He watches sports, so I don't have to. Good morning, Scotty.
1: Yeah, you don't have to. You don't have to watch soccer, Steve. I don't mean to jump right into this. But I feel it's necessary for me to have my World Cup review now that I've taken all the data in and processed it, okay?
0: That kind of took a while.
1: Well, I've been working on crunching the numbers. Numbers don't crunch themselves.
0: Crunch away, my friend. Crunch away.
1: Well, top line, I got some good games, and you know what I say. I'm just looking for a good game. The best game was probably a consolation game on Saturday, 6-4. That's what Americans are looking for. We're looking for some goals. And I finally got to see this guy, Lionel Messi. Finally got to actually see him play. I've heard his name for years. Mm-hmm. Didn't get to see him play. Now I like him. And he is here in America, Steve. He's playing for the Florida team. And this is an age-old thing. The superstar in Europe, putting a couple extra years on his career at the end. Pele did this. David Beckham did this. Cristiano Ronaldo did this. And, of course, Bulgaria's greatest soccer player ever, Hristo Stoichkov. He came to America to play for Chicago. You know that, right?
0: Oh, yes. Yes, of course I do.
1: This guy was the master of the free kick. You know what the free kick is, right? When that's the one where everybody, all the defenders kind of get in a line. They don't know what to do with their arms. It's kind of like a bad band photo where nobody knows what to do with their arms. But Hristo Stoichkov was the master of the free kick. He could find that one little space and bend that ball through and around people. Anyway, so what I'm saying here is if these people are going to come and play here, would somebody put them on TV so I can see it? I can't find it. I can't find it at all. You have a big tournament called the World Cup. People are excited, and now how are we going to back that up? Oh, we're going to do nothing. We're going to make it hard to find on television and,
0: You need to have Telemundo, my friend.
1: I need to have Telemundo?
0: Yeah. They got soccer on Telemundo all the time.
1: Well, I never thought of sports ball with Soft Rock Scott Hall as being such a problem-solving arena, but maybe you've solved my problem, Steve. Thank you. And also, speaking of solving problems, you know, I know there's a lot of radio stations out there, but for the best Hristo Stoichkov talk, WRSI, different is good, right?
0: Different is good. Yes, Scotty. Thank you for opening our eyes to this soccer star from Bulgaria.
1: You're very welcome. Hey, have a great week, and I'll talk to you next week right here on Sports Ball with Soft Rock Scott Hall.
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0: something new from Sylvanesso. That's Hot Slob. And that always reminds me of last year's pie eating contest at the Three County Fair, which reminds me it's happening again September 5th, and you can be a part of it. You can win a pie bar pie. You can do all these things and more. All you have to do is sign up on WRSI.com. Our sponsors are Jackson and Connor, the Pie Bar, and Big E's Supermarket. You're going to get to see Phil compete this year. Nighttime Will and I are going to host. It's going to be great. We're going to raise some money for Mana Kitchen and some other fun things. Hey, it's the first day of school here in Northampton and a lot of other school systems around the valley. So be careful out there. Give yourself a few extra minutes. Look out for the kiddies and, you know, be careful around the school buses. I don't know. Hey, everybody, have a great first day of school. It's going to be amazing. It's going to be a great year.
1: Do you like pie? Like, do you really like pie? What if you could eat as much pie as you wanted and give some other people a meal at the same time? Well, do we have the event for you. The River's official pie eating contest at the Three County Fair. 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

0: Samantha Crane on the River with Dragonfly. And before that, my favorite Boston band, the Jay Giles Band, with Cruisin' for a Love. And we heard from Bonnie Raitt, Danger, Heartbreak, Dead Ahead. Peter Wolf's going to be at the Academy of Music November 12th. Yeah, did you know that? That's going to be a great show. All right, coming up sometime right after 8 o'clock, Caitlin and Chris here to talk about Miles for Music. It's a road race from the Drake all the way here to Northampton on the second day of the Taste of Northampton. I'm going to find out all about it. You bet. You betcha.
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5: For WHMP News, I'm Jess Tyler. Amherst's newest elementary school is officially open, and town leaders are calling it a major upgrade for students and the community. Town manager Paul Bockelman says the Amethyst Brook School was designed to be both highly efficient and widely usable.
6: We're really excited about the Amethyst Brook School. It's our first net zero school, which means that all electricity is being provided on site through solar and geothermal wells. It's a fully electric building, and it's a beautiful building, and I hope people get a chance to go into it. It's designed for the community to utilize elements of the building, including the gym and the cafetorium for community meetings and things like that.
5: The school welcomes students for the first time on Monday. The separate sixth grade academy opening has been delayed while roof work is finished. Clients at East Hampton tattoo shops could soon have new ways to report misconduct and check practitioner safeguards. City health officials are drafting updated body art rules after an anonymous sexual assault complaint involving one shop employee. Ideas include anonymous complaints, background checks, and possible permit suspensions during investigations. The Board of Health is expected to review a draft in September. After a weekend cleanup following a kitchen fire, Gombo Nola Kitchen and Oyster Bar in Northampton will reopen today. The fire was contained mostly to the grill. No one was hurt, and the building escaped major damage. The closure, though, cost the restaurant about $15,000 in lost revenue and spoiled food. Shelburne police officers will soon be able to keep their personal phones out of official business. The select board has approved 7 town-issued cell phones for the department, including one shared phone for part-time officers. The move is meant to protect private information while keeping work-related material available for public records requests. The plan will add about $900 a year to the town's phone costs. Greenfield's switch to single-stream recycling is paying off with a new monthly record. The city collected more than 128 tons of recyclables in July, its highest total since the program began last year. Officials also reported 0 contamination days for the month. The system lets residents put paper, glass, plastic, cardboard, and metal into one cart. And one of the Hilltown's biggest summer traditions returns this week. The Cummington Fair opens tomorrow and runs through Sunday at the fairgrounds on Fairgrounds Road. The 4-day event features livestock shows, horse and ox pulls, midway rides and games, live entertainment, antique tractors, crafts, and plenty of fair food. The fair has been a Cummington tradition since the 1800s. For WHMP News, I'm Jess Tyler.
7: I'm Andy Bukowski, filling in for Scott Cohen with your morning sports report. We start with the red-hot Red Sox, who keep finding ways to win close games. It took 11 innings, but the Sox beat the Marlins 7-3 in extras. Jarren Duran was the hero, smacking a grand slam in the top of the 11th, and Mickey Gasper homered twice for Boston to extend their winning streak to 5. The Sox will go for the sweep of the Marlins in Miami tonight. The Yankees lost to the Astros 9-7 despite a 3-run homer from Cody Bellinger. Brent Hedrick took the loss for New York, allowing 3 earned runs in just 2/3 of an inning. The Yankees' lead over the Red Sox is down to 1.5 for the top AL wildcard. And the Patriots will play at Cleveland tomorrow night in their preseason finale. The Pats open the regular season on Wednesday, September 9th at Seattle. For sports, I'm Andy Bukowski.
0: Good morning. Here's your valley weather. Increasing clouds over the course of today with a high around 82 degrees. Tonight, partly cloudy with a low around 60. Thursday, chance of showers and thunderstorms starting around 2 p.m. and continuing into the evening. Heavy rainfall is expected and partly sunny, though, with a high near 83 degrees. Thursday night, showers and thunderstorms continue. Some of the storms could produce heavy rainfall, low around 64.

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0: Sam Fender and Olivia Dean on the river. Rain me in. Don't rain me out. Rain me in. Right, Chris Freeman?
1: That's right.
0: You and I live by rain me in, don't rain me out.
1: Keep the music playing.
0: Chris Freeman from the Parlor Room and Iron Horse. It's so good to have you here.
1: Thanks for having me.
0: I love it when you come by, and you should come by more, but you know, I'm not going to harsh on you. How are things going?
1: It's going great. We are just thrilled to be getting back into the heart of the music season here as students come back to school and we got shows coming up.
0: Yeah, because it's kind of a lull in the summer, if there is a lull in this business. But
1: it's been hardly a lull this summer, but it is technically, a slight decrease in four shows a week instead of five.
0: Well, everybody goes on vacation.
1: That's right.
0: Everybody tries to get a vacation in the summer. I hope that everyone does.
1: Well, we're finding some people are vacationing here and coming out to the Iron Horse and coming out to the Drake and seeing the Valley, too, right. Which is awesome.
0: Some of us can only afford to staycay. Okay, so obviously on everybody's mind today is the passing of the absolute legend and the queen of all, like, the best of us, Dolly Parton.
1: The best.
0: Yeah.
1: The best.
0: We've touched at the top of every hour of the show so far. We come on at 6. We've talked about what she's done for youth literacy, the donations of millions of books, and we've talked about how her business acumen was amazing. She grew up in a one-shack house with 12 kids. I mean, just turned into such a boss, you know? It was amazing. Like I said, the best of us.
1: Absolutely. Telling stories that you can only believe are true when coming out of Dolly's mouth and through Dolly's songs. And those stories kind of continued through her whole life, which is just so, so amazing. We've all been lucky to live at the same time as Dolly, I think.
0: Absolutely. So she's self-made, right? She becomes a 100 millionaire. She could have been a billionaire, but she wanted to help those around her. She wanted to help other people. She gave away. She was a philanthropist, you know, not only the books, but LGBTQ. She came out when in the 80s when others weren't, you know. She's always been outspoken and herself. She's just absolutely amazing. Her first album in 1967, wrote her first song at the age of 6. I mean, wow! Dolly Parton!
1: And then started Dollywood.
0: Yeah, when the family moved, they moved to a two-room shack and rebuilt that shack to, you know, of course, because she never strayed from her roots. She always knew exactly where she came from and who she was. She had that two-room shack rebuilt at Dollywood, and you can still go to it to this day.
1: Dollywood's amazing. I remember I have some core memories made at Dollywood when I was like 7 or 8 years old.
0: Awesome. You know, Dolly Parton just is a beacon of hope.
1: And you know what? The thing is, no matter how me growing up in New England and not in a, you know, not in a country music family or anything, but we go on vacation and we wind up at Dollywood when I'm 7. And so that's why. And then as you grow up, like, no matter who you are and what sort of subculture you're living in, you know, like my first time, I don't know if it was the first time I heard Jolene, but it might have been the White Stripes was actually nice. The first version of Jolene that I ever heard, which is absolutely an incredible version of that song. And then I heard, obviously, you hear Dolly's and all that, but then the 45 version, when you slow it down and it grooves so hard. And like, how can somebody hit their timing so perfectly on a song that's so fast?
0: Right.
1: And musically, culturally, emotionally, it is just so hard hitting.
0: An incredible talent.

We're going to talk more about Miles for Music, which is a road race from the Drake to Northampton, the Drake and Amherst to Northampton. But right now, we got to listen to Jolene.

0: one of the most covered songs, an original by Dolly Parton, Jolene. Now, the background on that song is Dolly's husband was spending a little too much time with a certain bank teller. This is from Dolly's mouth. And she was like, okay, why are you at the bank all the time? We don't have any money, right? So she goes down and is like, okay, that's enough talking. Let's go. And but the bank teller's name was not Jolene. Later on, Dolly Parton's signing autographs for her fans, as she did every time, anywhere. She would always give an autograph. And there was a very young girl, and Dolly goes, what's your name, honey? And the young girl says, my name is Jolene. And so Dolly Parton's, I love that name. And then all the way back to her bus, she was saying over and over in her head, she told the young fan, I'm going to write a song about that your name. So when you hear your name, that's you. And all the way back to her bus, she's going, Jolene, Jolene, Jolene, Jolene, saying it over and over again. And eventually the melody works right in. And, you know, so there's the background on that song.
1: What a interesting take that little girl must have found when she heard the song.
0: I'm the Jolene.
1: I just wanted an autograph. But yeah, I mean, and then when she goes in to record that song, she starts playing this iconic guitar part. And I believe, I don't know all the details of this, but I believe Porter Wagoner said, oh, nice guitar part. Let me fix that for you.
0: Right.
1: And get in there and just, you know, play it a little different. Right. And she was, you know, she knew this is the part and I know how to play it.
0: Exactly.
1: And so she's the one who's playing it.
0: Yep.
1: And she's the one who's hitting that timing.
0: Yep.
1: Both on the guitar and the vocals. The whole song is just incredible, rhythmically unbelievable.
0: She was a master, and she knew to put that, to keep it in the minor key that she wrote it in. Yeah, she just said, Porter, hold my beer.
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0: That's Nico Case on the River. Good morning, it's Steve. I'm sitting here with Executive Director of the Iron Horse, Chris Freeman, the amazing Iron Horse in the beautiful downtown Northampton. It's been a home for many, many years, man, and we're so happy to have it back. But that's not the news now. The news now is you came up with an idea for a road race, like a road race to, first of all, it's really cool. All right, it goes from venue to venue. It goes from the Drake and Amherst to the Iron Horse. What inspired this? Where did this come from?
1: Well, I'm a runner. I love getting out there on Mount Tom and getting out on our beautiful bike paths that we have here in the valley. But you know, to make sure that our music scene feels connected the way that it really is, I think that was the true inspiration. So to run from the Drake to the Iron Horse and recognize that the two are not that far apart. It's not a bridge too far.
0: Some people can run it, is what you're saying.
1: Some people can run it, and you know the connections between these venues and the way that a scene builds is really what we're trying to do, because artists are not choosing between Amherst and Northampton. Touring artists are choosing whether or not to come to the Valley at all, whether or not when they're coming. Between, they have a show in New York, they have a show in Boston. We want to make sure that the Valley is a place that they stay. And we have an amazing network of nonprofit organizations that are putting together, that put on shows 5, 6, 7 nights a week. The Iron Horse is one of them. The Drake is one of them. The Shea Theater, Bombix, UMass Fine Arts Center. The list goes on. Academy of Music. And we really want to make sure that we are building as a scene. And so If we can get out there and in the same way that music brings people together, you know.
0: So it's a joining of forces.
1: Yeah, yeah.
0: You want to pull all the venues together and speak as one.
1: Absolutely, absolutely.
0: I love that idea.
1: And so this is really a fundraiser between the Drake and the Iron Horse, which are two very connected venues and sort of living in the same scene.
0: Okay.
1: And so we're really excited to partner not only with the Drake but also with the DNA here in downtown Northampton to have Taste of Northampton happening, mm-hmm. which is where the race will end. So this all happens on September 13th, starts in Amherst, and you run on the beautiful rail trail across the bridge over the Connecticut River and finish right here at Taste of Northampton in downtown Northampton with two stages of music and 30 plus restaurants who are all putting on a big party together.
0: Well, that's fantastic. That's such a great idea. Now, along the way, I heard there might be surprises.
1: That's right. We're going to have, this is our first year doing it, but this will be the race that you can lose the headphones and still listen to music.
0: Nice.
1: So as you travel, we want to make sure that the music community is there with you on the route. So there's going to be music surprises along the way. You'll be well supported. Mm-hmm. And you can also have you can do it as a relay. You can split it up as a 5 mile, 5K relay with a handoff right at the quarters. And you know, if you take the first leg, you can finish off with some video games.
0: Could I have people run most of it and then I just get the baton maybe on the bridge in Northampton and just kind of run in like I finish?
1: Hey, you know, we can't make the rules for everybody, but yeah, I mean, it is going to be really fun. And there is
0: you can walk it.
1: Absolutely. Oh, yeah, this is not it can be a competitive race. If you're trying to win, I'll be right there with you, like running hard. But also if you want to walk and support it and show this and show that you support mm-hmm. the live music scene, and really the thing that keeps, to me, that's the live music scene is what makes the valley in many ways. And so I'm just so proud to live in a place that has such a strong hold on kind of our cultural music.
0: If people want to run or walk, how do they sign up?
1: Go to runreg.com/milesformusic, or if you go to ironhorse.org, there's a pop-up that will show up that will bring you straight to that. The Drake's website also has information on it. But you can sign up to run. You can sign up to support some of the teams that are being formed. If you're not a runner, but you still want to show some support, that's a great way to do it. And the first 500 runners who sign up all get a $10 food voucher to Taste of Northampton. So this is a way of we're really trying to inject some money to all the restaurants here in downtown Northampton and make sure that day two of Taste is just as big of a party as day one, because so that goes on September 12th and 13th, but our race is on the 13th in the morning.
0: And then if you, maybe you don't walk and you don't run, maybe you just eat, you can show up at the Taste and cheer on these runners as they finish.
1: Absolutely, yeah. Should be coming in right around 10:45, 11 a.m., just as music is kicking off and so much good food. So there is really something for everybody here.
0: All right, coming to the Iron Horse in just a few days, in just a little while, here's Katie Pruitt with Expectations.

0: Tedeschi Trucks Band, I Got You. They're going to be at Tanglewood with our friend Lucas Nelson on the 2nd of September, which, yeah, boy, that's coming up quick. Chris Freeman, Executive Director of the Iron Horse. It's been great having you here, and I love this idea of the run from the Drake to the Iron Horse on September 13th. And we were just talking, you know, you're a bando, you know, you're a band guy, and you started running while you were on tour, right?
1: That's right, yeah. I used to, when in my band, Parsons Field, we went on tour for probably 10 or 12 years, and I started running. Actually, I started running for the first time at Amorosaurus here, a festival at Look Park, put on by Lake Street Dive. They did a 5K, and I joined that 5K, and then I kind of got into running after that. But yeah, running and music, it's like, it's great for your lungs. It's great for it's great for all musicians. But
0: it's great for songwriting.
1: Yeah, absolutely.
0: That keeps the rhythm and the ideas come into your head.
1: Totally. And so, yeah, we're so happy to be partnering with the Drake. I also just want to give a shout out to some of our sponsors, Bueno Isano, which came in as a great sponsor for the race, Greenfield Savings Bank, True North, D.A. Sullivan. So we're just so lucky to have such a supportive community. And if you want to run and sign up for this race, please do. 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You can go to runreg.com/milesformusic or at the Iron Horse or the Drake website. You can find information. September 13th, 8.2 miles. You can run it. You can walk it. It's on the beautiful rail trail going over the iconic bridge of the Connecticut River there. And next year, we're going to do it again, but we're going to reverse directions. So next year, we're starting in Northampton. We're going to end in Amherst, and we're going to have a big party there, too. So this is a yearly thing, and we're just so happy to have such a supportive community around it. So sign up, come run, support the scene.
0: Thank you, Chris Freeman.
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0: Jim James from My Morning Jacket with Solo Effort. Come Again's the name of that one. And we heard from Susie Sue and the Banshees, Kiss Them For Me. Nighttime Will, how you doing, buddy?
1: Good morning, Steve Sanderson. How are you?
0: It's about time you got here. It's like 9:10 already.
1: Yeah, sorry about that.
0: You know, I've been here for three hours already.
1: And, first day of school, you know.
0: It's the first day of school, exactly. Yeah, be careful out there. Look out for the kiddies. And sorry you have to go back to school.
1: Yep.
0: You know, it should be after Labor Day like it was when I was a kid.
1: I know, right?
0: We have friends here. We have friends
1: here.
0: Yes, we do. Mark Sherry, 21 Songwriters, Western New England. Mark Sherry, welcome to the show.
2: Thank you very much.
0: Tell us what, first off, introduce your friend.
2: Okay. My friend here is Charlie Diamond, an amazing songwriter, local hero to all of us.
0: Charlie Diamond, welcome to the show. Thank you for being here.
3: Thank you very much.
0: All right. What are we going to be talking about when we come back, Mark Sherry?
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0: All right. All this and more when we come back.
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0: Johnny Cougar on the river. Does John Mellencamp and Michelle Indigo-Cello doing Wild Night. We're here with Mark Sherry. Mark Sherry, how you doing?
1: All right.
0: Okay. And 21 Songwriters, it's happening in Westfield. It's happening this Saturday.
1: That's correct? Right.
0: All right. Tell us again where, what time it is, and then tell us a little bit about it.
1: Sure. It's happening out at Bright Ideas Brewery out in Westfield on Apremont Way, right next to Barnes Airport, if you've ever been out there. We're having two stages, indoors and outdoors. 21 of the best songwriters that you will see in Western New England. And we have one of them right here with us as well. And you're going to hear a song in a minute. And anyway, you're going to hear two stages going from 5 until 9 p.m. We're going to have workshops for musicians before that. Everything is free. However, this is a fundraiser for the needy people in Western Mass that the food bank will help out. And so please come, give a few dollars, open up your hearts, and listen to some great music.
0: All right. What are we going to hear?
2: This one's called Rita Hayworth, Before the Fame.
0: Oh, I love it. Fantastic. Hit it.

0: Charlie Diamond live on the river, part of 21 songwriters in Westfield this Saturday. Mark Sherry, tell us one more time where we can see this great song, by the way. Charlie, thank you.
1: Yeah, that was awesome.
0: Yep.
2: Yeah.
0: Tell us one more time about the show.
2: All right, 21 songwriters at Bright Ideas Brewery, Westfield, Mass. It's going to be 21 of the best songwriters you will see.
0: What time are we going to get there?
2: 5 p.m. to 9 p.m. If you're a musician, you can come earlier at 1:30. We're having free workshops. The whole event is free. It's a fundraiser for the Food Bank of Western Mass to help feed needy people. So please come on out. Open your hearts.
0: Mark Sherry and Charlie Diamond, thank you for being my guest today.
2: Thank you.

0: local heroes, Dinosaur Jr. with the brand new one, Several Got Away. Nighttime, Will, and yes. I often wonder, what is it that got away? Lou, Jay, Murph, somebody call us. Tell us, what is it that got away? We want to know. Speaking of things we'd like to know, Nighttime, Will.
1: Yes, sir.
0: Earlier on the show, quite a while back, actually, I played the Phoebe Bridgers song, Lost Boys. Yes. And I asked the question I often ask after that song. Why don't Lost Boys spend their lunch money?
1: Maybe they're being like you and saving up their lunch money to go buy other things.
0: Mad Magazine.
1: Mm-hmm.
0: But the thing is, I want to know what the listeners think. Why do Lost Boys not spend their lunch money? And the best answer will win you a pie bar pie, a blueberry pie from the pie bar.
1: Boy.
0: And you'll just have to come to the Three County Fair on September 5th during the pie eating contest and pick it up. Yeah. But if you give us the best answer, we'll give you a pie. Why do Lost Boys never spend their lunch money? You can go into the app, hit the little mic icon, and send us your answer. Or you can try to give us a call, 413-586-8939, or send us an email, failing everything else.
1: Yeah.
0: You could win a pie bar pie. And let me tell you, they're delicious. They're one of our sponsors for the pie eating contest, obviously. We're giving all the money to Manna Kitchen. Also sponsored by Jackson and Connor, my favorite clothing store. It's in Thorns, second floor. And Big E's in East Hampton. All good things.
1: When is that again?
0: September 5th at the Three County Fair.
1: Why did I think it was the 15th?
0: Because you are a Lulu Ninny Muggins.
1: That's a new one.
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10: 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That's what you get at the Brattleboro Food Co-op. 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

0: Oh my goodness. Nighttime Will. That's Valerie June with Smokestack.
1: Yeah, that song rips.
0: I mean, get out of the way. It's coming through, whether you like it or not. That's so good. Valerie June at the Black Birch Vineyard, and that's like tomorrow night. I mean, if I'd be shocked if that wasn't sold out.
1: Yeah,
0: I'm looking at the website right now. It doesn't say it is, but could be.
1: Get your tickets before they do.
0: Yeah, hurry up. Go get them right now before they realize it's sold out. Oh, my goodness. All right. And before that, Comfort Zone, a new single from our friend Henning and Gentle Hen. You know, Gentle Hen does our weather song every morning.
1: Really?
0: Yeah. Yeah. He talks about the seagulls and the beach chairs and the, you know, it's, you know, you've been told every morning.
1: I suppose so. I thought that was Spouse. No.
0: Spouse is Dave Hayes, the weather.
1: Oh, it's so hard to keep up with this.
0: Yeah, you don't know anything, do you?
1: No, I don't.
0: What am I going to do with you, Nighttime Will? What am I going to do with you tomorrow morning at 9 o'clock in particular?
1: We are going to get nerdy. Yeah. Excellent. Nerd Wars.
0: Yeah.
1: Is what we're talking about. We are going to continue doing what we did last week, which was so much fun. Star Wars trivia.
0: Yeah, and you can win movie passes.
1: Yes.
0: If you win.
1: Yeah.
0: We might mix it up a little bit tomorrow. Yeah. You and I can try to stump each other with trivia again. Mm-hmm. And then I think what we'll do is we'll announce it's time to call in. And when you call in, you will get your trivia question.
1: Ooh. So you're going to have to go in blind.
0: That's how you're going to win your Cinemark tickets.
1: Wow.
0: Yeah.
1: Okay. Going to make things difficult for
0: Nerd Wars is sponsored by The Quarters in Hadley. It's right on the bike path. It has over 40 vintage arcade games. It has great food. And I like to go there. I like to go there when no one knows. I like to hide there. I'm going to say, I love to go there and hide. Like, where's Steve? I don't know. He's at Quarters.
1: Perfect.
2: Hey, what do you want to do this weekend?
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2: It sure is.
1: I mean, there's a blues show that's pretty good too, but
2: meh.
1: Funky Fridays, man, yes. 6 hours of funk and soul. It feels like two. Hey, we're just about wrapping things up here for me this morning on this Wednesday.
2: Indeed.
1: Yeah. I've been paying tribute to Dolly Parton at the top of every hour today because it's more than deserved. But yeah. Let's talk about a couple of things that are happening. Tomorrow on the show, there'll be Nerd Wars. We already talked about we're going to do some trivia. We're going to give away some Cinemark. Tomorrow's going to be like Radio Christmas because I'm going to give away two chances to see Jason Isbell. We're going to give away Cinemark Hadley tickets during Nerd Wars. Mm-hmm. And then, well, no, you know what? We're going to bump this to Friday. Friday, we're going to give away a pair of passes to the Arcadia Folk Festival to see Allison Russell, the Milk Carton Kids, John Craigie, Fantastic Cat, and Kate Canty, Lisa Bastoni, and on and on and on and on and on it goes. It's going to be amazing. It's August 29th. It's coming right up. It's in your face. It's here.
2: You're just giving stuff away. Can I have your truck?
1: No. I love my truck.
2: I know you do.
1: I love my truck. Please. It's where I go to hide sometimes. I need my truck. No, I just want to say that on Friday, yes. And the other thing you need to know about the Arcadia Folk Festival is the low ticket warning is in effect. That's going to sell out. If you're sitting on your thumbs and waiting to buy tickets to go see Allison Russell and Milk Carton Kids and everybody else that's amazing, go buy your tickets immediately. I know it's selling out within hours. So there's that. Nighttime Will,
2: yes,
1: I will
2: sir. See
1: you tomorrow morning. Thank you for always being here. I know you're a late night guy, but you've become a morning person now, too.
2: Yeah.
1: Mm-hmm. First day of school. I know you're all in school, so you're not listening to me right now. But parents, you can let out that deep breath now. They went back to school. Everything's okay.
2: Amen.
1: Woo! All right. Dolly Parton, if you're looking for a blueprint for a damn near perfect human, Dolly Parton's it.
2: Amen. Yeah, no. Oh, true gem.
1: She is the best of us. And, you know, all you billionaires out there, you want to know how to redeem things? Follow Dolly's blueprint. She did it right.

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1: Good morning. I am Remy.
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0: That is Orville Peck. Too Little, Too Late. A new one from Orville. Toth before that. Alex Toth from his new album. Spiraling is the name of the song. Going to be celebrating with a show October 4th at the Drake in Amherst. Good morning. Hello, how are you? It's Wednesday, 26th of August. I'm Jim Neal. I'll be with you here till 3 this afternoon. Got some music coming up for you from the good old Wood Brothers and Crosby, Stills, Nash and Young.
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0: You too on the river, new one called Street of Dreams. Are you listening with a friend right now? Well, then you too are listening to You Too, too. Crosby, Stills, Nash & Young preceded that. Everybody, I love you. It's a nice sentiment these days. Graham Nash playing at the Academy of Music in a couple weeks, September 12th.
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0: Noah Kahan on the River with Doors from the new record. Three Dog Night before that. Such a great band. Maybe overlooked in the scope of time, but that was a song called Shambhala from the early 70s. Shambhala was the first song I ever learned how to play on the guitar when I was taking guitar lessons. It is also the last song I ever learned how to play on the guitar. Hey, it's Jim Neal with you on a Wednesday. More music coming up.
1: Do you like pie? Like, do you really like pie? 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

0: Devin Gilfillian, are you done? No? Black Dog Rabbit Hole from Devin Gilfillian. Replacements before that, Kiss Me on the Bus, when the Replacements were first making records back in the early and mid-80s. All their fans called them the Placemats, or the Mats for short.
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0: the Arcadia Folk Festival, a full day of music on three stages at the bucolic Arcadia Wildlife Sanctuary in East Hampton this Saturday. Allison Russell.
1: Yeah, I'm in the ride.
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Eyes to his hands, down to his naked all-American knees. 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

0: Monrovia, stomping and clapping for you on a Wednesday morning. That is Field Song. Monrovia kind of getting more popular, this guy. Marvin Gaye before that, Mercy, Mercy Me. We also heard the Talking Heads and the Counting Crows. Jim Neal with you. It is a Wednesday morning. The final Bands on Brewster of the summer is happening tomorrow, Thursday, August 27th, in Brewster Court, next to the garage in Northampton Brewery. It is the Lonesome Brothers, free from 6 until they're done at Brewster Court tomorrow, Thursday, in Northampton.
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0: Foo Fighters on the River with Window, a new song from them. Are they fighting foos? Or are they foos who are fighting against something else? I'm not sure. Carsey Blanton before that. Carsey's going to be playing on October 22nd. Let's see if I can get to the page in time here so it sounds like it's just one flowing sentence. Carsey Blanton will be playing at the Stone Church on October 22nd, a Thursday, along with another great combo called The Burning Hell. That's happening in Brattleboro. Dave Edmonds was in that set as well. A new song from St. Paul and the Broken Bones. Coming up, we got some music as we head into the lunch hour from Michigander and Anais Mitchell on the River.
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0: Phoebe Bridgers, Lost Boys on the River from the brand new Phoebe record. It's been out for about a week now, called Lost Weekend. In RBQ with Wild Weekend. Before that, they're playing at the Stone Church on September 20th in Brattleboro.
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0: Oh, we all like this one. Slightly stupid. Ever so slightly stupid. G Love, stupid enough to spell it S-T-O-O-P-I-D. Slightly stupid with G Love and Wiz Khalifa. It's called Backseat Driving. Sierra Farrell before that, American Dreamin'. She's going to be playing not this Sunday, but next Sunday, September 6th at the Look Parks Pines Theater. I think it's the last show of the season at the Pines Theater. Next Sunday, September 6th, Sierra Farrell.
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0: Rhiannon Giddens. Carolina Rain. I like that one more every time I hear it. Heather Maloney before that. Heather did Perchless Bird. She's doing two nights at the Iron Horse, Friday and a Saturday night in October, the 23rd and 24th. Leonard Cohen back there with a song called There Is a War. And Boy Genius doing a song called Leonard Cohen.
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0: The song's called Sick of the Times. It's new from Tao, T-H-A-O, who played Green River this year. Her band used to be called Tao and the Get Down, Stay Down. She's got a new solo record out with a lot of people helping her out. Toon Yards and the Linda Lindas in that case. And Tao's going to be doing a record release party on November 14th at the Stone Church in Brattleboro. James Hunter, Till Your Fool Comes Home. Get the feeling he's referencing himself there. Grateful Dead started the hour with Alabama Getaway.
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0: They are going to be at Tanglewood on September 5th. They are Alabama Shakes. The song is called I Feel Hope Coming. Alabama Shakes special guest, Mavis Staples. September 5th at Tanglewood. Bonnie Raitt before that with Real Man. We also heard an optimistic, upbeat little number from Jack Johnson, as are all of his songs. The Horizon Has Been Defeated. And we started off with a song Phil turned me on to, Wallflowers, along with Mick Jones of The Clash, Reboot the Mission. Jim Neal with you on a Wednesday afternoon, August 26th. Today is my birthday. I'm an old, old man. And what else is going on? We're taking our kid to college in Boston. A lot of people going through that right now, the nest emptying. And at least we can cling to the music. The music will get us through. Kamaya Diggs, local musician, is coming up.
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0: Death Cab for Cutie. It's a new one. Suzanne Vega in there as well with her new song, Allie. She's going to be at Bombix in Florence on October 20th. We also heard the Guess Who and local hero Kamaya Diggs started off the set. Dance with me.
1: Do you like pie? Like, do you really like pie? What if you could eat as much pie as you wanted and give some other people a meal at the same time? Well, do we have the event for you. The River's official pie eating contest at the Three County Fair. 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And you could be one of the contestants. 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How many pies can you put down from the Pie Bar in Florence? 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

0: 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Can't be a contestant? 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Hungry for pie.
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0: New one from Billy Strings on the river, Burn the Other End. They might be giants doing a little construction work, building a birdhouse in your soul on a Wednesday afternoon. We started off with Jorma Kaukonen, Kaukonen, one of those is right, the song Genesis. Coming up on a Wednesday afternoon, we got some music from the Kinks and the Beatles. Yeah.
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0: Jesse Wells on the River. Won't you come out tonight? Ian Sweet before that. Criminal Kissing. Ian Sweet, the band, coming to the Drake on October 16th. And we started off the set with a couple of songs that I guarantee had you smiling. Hello, Goodbye by the Beatles and the Kinks. Sunny Afternoon. I'm Jim Neal. I'll be with you here till 3 o'clock when Emily comes in. She's going to be playing a little more Dolly Parton for you, who sadly passed away yesterday.
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0: Warren Treaty on the River, You Can't Hurt Me Anymore. Carole King before that, I Feel the Earth Move. I wonder if that was written after she experienced an earthquake, perhaps. Have you? Have you been in an earthquake? There's a number of people that have, and I've met a few of them. I was in the Northridge quake in 1994 in Los Angeles. I was 31 years old back then, and it was like kind of like exactly as much time that has passed between then and now. And today is my birthday. I am 63, and I was born in 1963. And that'll never happen again, that those numbers will coincide. All right, that's going to do it for me, Jim Deal. I'm done with DJing on this Wednesday, but I'll be back tomorrow for another midday show at 10. Emily is coming up. She's going to talk about and play some music from the late Dolly Parton, along with the usual wonderful music here on the river. Hope you're having a great day and that it continues.
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You're listening to The River, and that's the latest from Goose, their song Good Times, End Times. We also had Graham Parker back there doing Local Girls. Hey, it's Emily Bork on a Wednesday. It's a gorgeous day out there. I'm still not over the loss of Dolly Parton. And of course, we just got hit with another loss. Tim Curry passed away at the age of 80 years old as well today. Gosh, I feel like I grew up with that guy. I think a lot of us feel that way. He was in so many movies. Of course, Rocky Horror Picture Show, which, you know, we have to play something from him. So let's do Fanfare. Here's Don't Dream It from Tim Curry in Rocky Horror Picture Show.

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0: We're still going to honor forever until the end of freaking time Dolly Parton back there with her song Here You Come Again. So many things I've learned about Miss Dolly Parton in the wake of losing her. She was an executive producer for Buffy the Vampire Slayer. She helped fund vaccines during COVID, which is absolutely incredible. The Imagination Library is her absolute legacy. So beautiful. There's just so many things that that incredible woman did, as well as Tim Curry. I'm like, we need more people like this in the world, not less. Come on.
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2: Welcome to Bird Songs. I'm Dan Zomek from Sugarloaf Gardens, and we're talking about birds that are headed south right now, and the Philadelphia vireo is one of these. Now, Philadelphia vireos, we don't see very much of. They pass through in very small numbers in the spring, slightly larger numbers in the fall. They're about 5 1/4 inches from bill to tail, a gray on their heads, a white line running above their eye, kind of olive green in the wings, and then kind of a light yellowy throat area. They're very secretive birds. They're insect-eating birds, and that's why they're one of the first birds to leave the valley, because they need to head south to where they can find more insects. Most of them breed up in the lower part of Canada and then head through the valley on their way to Central and South America. That's the Philadelphia vireo.

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0: New River music from Jack White. That's his song, Neighbor's Blues. We have some Long Riders, 10-5-60, and Express Yourself. That's Charles Wright and the Watts, 103rd. Hey, it's Emily Bork on a Wednesday. Welcome. It is absolutely stunning out there. We're leading up to the Arcadia Folk Festival, which I'm seeing is officially sold out. However, this Sunday on the back porch, Jim's going to be doing a tribute to Dolly Parton and a spotlight on the new Billy Strings album. So while the fest is sold out, you will still have something to look forward to musically.
1: Hey, what do you want to do this weekend?
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0: 2 with their song Street of Dreams. We also had Our Home by Rodrigo y Gabriela back there, a band you can catch at the Academy of Music on October 26th. We're getting so close to spooky season, y'all. I'm excited for it. I love watching all of the scary movies, not like super horror movies, but more the campy ones. Speaking of, one of them stars the late, great Tim Curry, and I highly suggest you watch his 1986 show or movie that is called The Worst Witch. He plays the Grand Wizard. There's, of course, witchcraft, songs, dancing, all sorts of great stuff. So check it out, as well as his whole slew of other incredible movies. I think I'm going to have to rewatch Fern Gully, Rocky Horror Picture Show. Gosh, there are so many. Which ones are your favorite?
1: 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Look up at the clock tower. 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Sitting on the back patio at Galaxy, hidden away in a world of summery cocktails and creative eats. Do you like dumplings? Are you burning for a plate of deviled eggs? The back patio is lovely, and the dining room is air-conditioned, in case it's a white leatherette kind of night. Sometimes it is, at Galaxy in East Hampton.
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Midnight. Grace Potter here on the river, bringing you her song, That's Love Me Not. We said Lily Young back there. That's Messy. Hey, it's Emily Bork. In just a moment, we'll have an episode of Give Me the Business. This week, we're doing Common Variety based out of Montague. So we'll have that in just a moment. But first, here's Ricky Lee Jones.

0: Welcome to Give Me the Business, your weekly spotlight on the best local businesses in Western Massachusetts. This week, we're exploring a brand new eatery in Montague called Common Variety. They're located at 485 Federal Street, open Wednesday through Sunday, 8 to 4. There you can find owners Molly Botnick and Tawny Bennick making homemade breads, breakfast and lunch, as well as filling their shelves with pantry staples to bring home. Molly and Tawny, thank you so much for coming in to talk about your biz.
1: Thank you.
2: Thanks for having us.
0: So tell me about how this all started. I think I talked to one of your husbands who was saying that you're from New York originally.
2: Tawny and I both were chefs working in New York City for the last like 7 or 8 years. And we met working at a catering company and then cafe called Poppy's in Brooklyn. And it was deep pandemic. The restaurant industry was in turmoil. I was looking for a new place to call home and was kind of having an existential crisis about my career choices and what cooking meant to me and how to move forward. And Tawny was manning the kitchen at Poppy's and was looking for an assistant. And so she hired me at Poppy's. And it was a pretty immediate moment when we met, when we realized that we just really clicked and understood each other. And I think the rest is kind of history slash the story we'll tell.
1: Beautiful history.
2: Yeah.
1: The way she talked about Western Mass and the business ideas that we talked about together made it very clear that this was a good place to come. I felt very quickly at home here and have really loved becoming part of the community. It's a great place to live.
0: Talk to me about your offerings.
2: Breakfast sandwiches. We have like thin crepe style buttermilk pancake.
1: Like in most towns, you can get an amazing fluffy buttermilk biscuit, but this is something a little bit different. And so it's a little bit of a fun surprise.
2: Mm-hmm. Our bread program right now, we have a stirrato, which is like a baguette. We make pumpernickel, and then there's rotating loaves. We make our own focaccia, which is delicious. That's what all of our sandwiches are made on. All of our bread is made in-house every day by Tawny.
0: Did I see you have a schedule?
2: Yes.
0: For people to pick up that specific bread.
2: Yeah. And then there's some fun loaves that are like daily specials that rotate throughout the week. Our pastry counter has rotating flavors of scones and muffins. And there's always a cake on the counter. There's vegan options. There's some gluten-free options. There's a delicious chocolate chip cookie, savory porridge, and then salads and sandwiches for lunch. And then we have an area of market that has some retail items from local makers, produce, cheeses, meats, and then some things that we're making in-house as well. I don't like to get too hyper-specific about any one menu item because it is our style to change things quite frequently.
0: So don't get your heart set on something. It could shift.
2: Things are always shifting, and I think that that's part of what keeps us really passionate and engaged in our own menu. We might always have a certain style of an egg sandwich, but the set might change. The vegetables might change. We might adapt things.
0: Your menu will be ephemeral, it sounds like.
2: Yeah, we're really proud of the menu that we have and that you might be a regular and get to come in and not get sick of our menu and be able to, you know, keep tasting new things.
0: Yeah, you're in the beginning too, so I'm sure there's a lot of data collecting and you're figuring it out as you go.
2: 1,000%. We are very much learning our community and what they're interested in and, you know, taking that feedback.
1: In addition to all of our food that we make in-house, we also offer a full espresso bar with beans from Reanimator, which is out of Philadelphia. We also have matcha tea from Spirit Tea, rotating seasonal beverages, usually a shrub or some sort of flavored latte. We also have a delicious hot chocolate and mocha with Ecuadorian chocolate that is really great. It's been a big seller.
0: Sounds delicious.
2: Yeah.
0: Do you have any future goals for the business?
2: We have so many hopes and dreams and ideas for the shop in the future. In the short term, really like solidify and make sure that we can get through the next 6 months and prove that this concept really works. And then we can start to develop more. And in the future, we're hoping to take on more catering clients, whether that's just lunch for your office for, you know, a birthday party or a meeting, and we drop off platters to you, or maybe it's weddings, bridal showers, baby showers, all of those things. We already offer it, but we're excited about expanding that line of the shop. We're hoping to be able to offer dinners in the future, maybe monthly or biweekly. We offer a dinner to the community. Mostly, we're just really passionate about offering people really good food And when they come into our space, we hope they feel taken care of and that they are enjoying their space.
0: How can folks keep in touch?
2: Follow us on Instagram, Common Variety MA. That's the place where you can see like what the special of the day is. If we still have bread, if we're sold out of something, we will post about it. And so it is the easiest and most direct way that we get to talk to our customers. And then you can DM us if you have a question about something, and we are the ones who are responding to that. So please follow us on Common Variety MA. You can also visit us on our website, and that contacts us directly. There's also online ordering there where you can see our catering offerings, our menu. You can order ahead if you're, you know, having a busy day. So those are two very direct ways that you can be in touch with us. So we hope that you'll follow along on the journey and come see us.
0: Well, folks, if this sounds like the eatery for you, I highly suggest you check out Common Variety. They're located at 485 Federal Street in Montague, open Wednesday through Sunday, 8 to 4. Molly and Tawny, thank you so much for coming in.
2: Thank you for having us. This was so fun.
1: Yeah, thank you. Great to be here.
0: There's a little bit more to this episode on Common Variety. 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

0: off her upcoming album, Everything Has Changed. That's Danielle Ponder here on the river doing Sun and Moon. The album is coming out October 9th. You can pre-order it if you want. And all the more reason to wait till the first Friday of the month. Buying stuff off Bandcamp is the best way to get money to your favorite artists. And that's the only way they can keep their dreams going. You know? So go check that out. I'm excited for more. We also had Toth back there doing You're Not Broken, a great reminder in a broken world. And Toth's coming to town playing over at the Drake in Amherst. You can catch them on October 4th. Now let's check in with Bill. Here's a Civil Liberties Minute.
1: Can a trans woman stand her ground in Wyoming? I'm Bill Newman for the Civil Liberties Minute. One night in Laramie, Rihanna Kelver, a 28-year-old trans woman, had a small pistol in her hip pack, which was completely legal. In Wyoming, a person can own, open carry, or conceal carry a firearm without any permit. Ms. Kelver says that while outside the bar and grill before her late-night shift, a man in a group of three shouted a profanity, an anti-gay slur at her. She approached him and said, "What did you say?" The man then shoved her over onto her back, injuring three vertebrae. When she hit the pavement, she racked her gun, pointed it at him, and did not fire. Indeed, the safety was on. Her finger was never on the trigger. The men walked away, and she put the pistol back in her pack. All this took about 10 seconds. Ms. Kelver was charged with aggravated assault and possession of a deadly weapon with unlawful intent, which carry 15 years. None of the men, including the man who pushed her, were charged. Her lawyer says that given that she was thrown to the ground with the three men hulking over her, Ms. Kelver's actions were proper, legal, and protected under the state's Stand Your Ground law. Activists have asked, with these facts, would a non-trans woman be charged? Trial is scheduled for November. The Civil Liberties Minute is made possible by the ACLU, because freedom can't protect itself.
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0: off his latest album, Bloodline. That's Monrovia bringing you Field Song. We also had Season of Change back there by Stone Foundation with Betty LaVette. I saw Betty LaVette's coming to town next month. You can catch her over at the Iron Horse Music Hall Wednesday, September 16th. On the way, we're going to hear something from some David Bowie.
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0: You're listening to The River, and that's Maya Hawk doing Green Dragon. We also had Infinity Song bringing you a Hurricane back there. Their band coming to the Iron Horse Music Hall. You can catch them Wednesday, September 23rd. I got more coming up for your hump day. Something from Robin Hitchcock in just a little bit.
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0: You're listening to The River, and that's Eddie Nine Volts blowing up your Wednesday. We said Big White Cloud by John Kailvack there, and Folk Implosion doing One Part Lullaby. Hey, Emily Borg on a Wednesday. I believe tonight is the final Parties in the Park free outdoor DJ series from 6 to 9 p.m. And we have Malik Abdul-Rahman, who's going to be over on Armory Street. I believe it said Pulaski on the flyer, but that was a lie. So if you want to go out there, dance tonight, enjoy, go over to Armory.
1: Do you like pie? Like, do you really like pie? 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The River's official pie eating contest at the Three County Fair. 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How many pies can you put down from the Pie Bar in Florence? You could win some serious bragging rights and our special grand prize. Can't be a contestant? 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
1: Hey, baby, little Steven here. Up in the morning and out to school. Oh, my God, it's that time again. Lord have mercy. But don't worry, kids. We're going to get you through it. And your guidance counselors will be the Yardbirds, the Beach Boys, the Chocolate Watch Band, the Rolling Stones, Jay Giles Band, and the Sex Pistols. 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

0: You're listening to The River, and that's Jalen Nganda, bringing you some old soul vibes with his song, Burning Temptation. We also had Carcy Blanton back there doing Empire, one you can see over at the Stone Church in Brattleboro. She's going to be there on October 22nd. I got more coming up for your Wednesday before I get out of here. But first, let's do some bird songs. Here's Dan.
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2: Welcome to Bird Songs. I'm Dan Zomek from Sugarloaf Gardens, and we're talking about birds that are headed south right now, and the Philadelphia vireo is one of these. Now, Philadelphia vireos, we don't see very much of. They pass through in very small numbers in the spring, slightly larger numbers in the fall. They're about 5 1/4 inches from bill to tail, a gray on their heads, a white line running above their eye, kind of olive green in the wings, and then kind of a light yellowy throat area. They're very secretive birds. They're insect-eating birds, and that's why they're one of the first birds to

leave the valley because they need to head south to where they can find more insects. Most of them breed up in the lower part of Canada and then head through the valley on their way to Central and South America. That's the Philadelphia vireo.

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0: Off her album Lost Weekend, that's Phoebe Bridgers doing Lost Boys. We also had Pretty Persuasion by REM back there, and Lucius doing Born Again Teen. I got more coming up for your Wednesday before we get to our friend Nighttime Will. Something from Chris Rea in just a little bit.
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10: This is The River.

last life, bacon and ice cream. That's what last life without you. Last life forever be coming, but

You're listening to The River, and that's Sylvan Esso bringing you her latest, that's Hot Slob. I also had What's Good by Lou Reed back there. This has been Emily Bourque. I thank you for hanging out with me on this fine Wednesday. I'll check in with you tomorrow, Thursday, where we might have some rain clouds. We'll see what happens. Stick around. We got Nighttime Will coming right in. I'm going to leave you with some Lucinda Williams. Take care, y'all.

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0: Serenade Song is a new one on the river from Sun Volt. Tyler Ballgame with Matter of Taste. And then Hannah Mohan, our local hero therapist. Something that a lot of us could use, I think. It's nighttime. Will, today is Wednesday. It is August 26th. So much is going on, including a very fun Nerd Wars tomorrow. We'll talk about that and a few other things that are going down this weekend. But right now, intermission time, and then, boy, something that I have never found, but apparently Hazel Sanderson, Steve Sanderson's daughter, is expert at tracking V's down. What am I talking about? You will find out momentarily.
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0: playing September 5th at Tanglewood. That's Alabama Shakes. I feel hope coming. Not only are they coming to Tanglewood, Mavis Staples is going to be there too. It's going to be an amazing show. Arlo Guthrie, tugging at my heartstrings with the city of New Orleans. Whenever I go home, I like to play that song with my dad. We play and we sing it together. Meaningful Stone and Jay Somm. And then something I've never found before, but Hazel Sanderson, Steve's daughter, is absolutely expert at tracking these down. Four Leaf Clover from Abra Moore. Yes, indeed. So Hazel can spot them in a field full of other stuff and just be like, there's one. Oh, there's one. There's another. She's found like over a dozen four-leaf clovers. I've never found a single one in my entire life. So I guess that just means that she's way luckier than me.
1: Do you like pie? Like, do you really like pie? What if you could eat as much pie as you wanted and give some other people a meal at the same time? Well, do we have the event for you. The River's official pie eating contest at the Three County Fair. We're helping Manna Kitchen in Northampton feed our hungry neighbors with a good old-fashioned pie-off. 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How many pies can you put down from the Pie Bar in Florence? 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Can't be a contestant? 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Hungry for pie.
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3: This is The River.

That is Rein Me In from Sam Fender and Olivia Dean on the River. Listened to Reelin from Squirrel Flower, who's going to be playing with You Bet at the Iron Horse in Northampton. That'll be on September 27th. Squeeze, my favorite band name to say. It's so much fun. And then Pete Droege, You Called Me Kid. I don't call people kid. Sometimes I'll call my kid kiddo, but that's just because my dad used to call me that all the time. Mostly it's buddy, bud, dude. That's the majority of it. I don't know. What do you call people as little nicknames? What do you call that when you're just like, hey, bud, hey, bro? I don't call people bro. That feels kind of weird and icky to me, but I'd be curious to know your choices. Okay. Here's something from the Thompson Twins that you definitely shouldn't do. Lies. Don't do the lies. I mean, unless you really have to.

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